0: Welcome back to the Sweeney Todd Show. Thank you for watching. And we'll see you next Sunday for our New Year's show. For now, please welcome the great band
1: Crazy Dolls and the Bollocks and their new song, Country Lady. 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

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Who wants to play the game?

0: The performance you're about to see is Swamp Sox from Oakland, California. The songs you're about to hear are meant to inspire transgendered people of all ages to fight back against all systems of oppression who wish us dead. We hope you take up space, and we encourage you to take back what is rightfully yours, the freedom to live.
1: Now, which problem on my list would that be? My mom's money problems? A bunch of guys that want to pulverize me? Or that I'm talking to a skateboard?

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1: Hey, what's eating you? You're acting all goofy, like a girl or something.
2: Yeah, well, you can just take your old skateboard and jump off a mountain.

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Though I have said that so many times.

He looks so distraught as all his efforts amount to nothing. I sit in my car, 69 in mine, and full of fat.

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I say I'll care forever, and I mean

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And I knew it was just a matter of time. I gave you my all. 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In this game we played,

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1: Act only according to that maxim whereby you can at the same time will that it should be the only exception to the universal law.

counter. We pay for the food with the right amount because they don't do change. It profits yard in regards to the statement that Janie just made. And when she spoke vague. But through the haze and the smoke, what she said really resonated. She looked sane again, plain as day, engaged and reanimated. Like the problems of plague that was plaguing me too. Maybe she already knew. Maybe we were on the same page. Or did Rye drop by to say hi on the same day? Tried to explain what was really going on when I lied for the sake of my pride to save face. The real dilemma I was grappling with wasn't anything to do with the band and the shit that I do or don't give. It was the grip of my own past. No matter how good I can get, I know it won't last. Let go, slow down. I'm on the only road I've ever known, begging to go fast. But even if I never look back,

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Had my head in my hands, feet dragging on the floor. As I laugh real awkward, thoughtless talking, probably get a good song from this. I said, walking out, hey, Jane said, plain as day. Some things aren't just yours to be given away. Whatever comes next, know that you're making a start, but at the cost that it comes for some. Have a heart, man, art isn't everything, anything like that. You wanna get off your chest, get a therapist, save it for a friend, or say it with a weird fake name on the internet. I was shivering, she was giggling. I told you that the winter in Berlin is fucking punishing. Next time you visit him, visit late spring. Ah, you poor thing, come here, she said lovingly, pulling me in. And I still hadn't asked how her summer had been. I never did, just slipped from her grasp suddenly. Trouble's gonna bubble if you want a bit, so why am I always running like it's coming for me?

they were attacked. Lost the art. But they say it's okay. They got some magic pills beneath the bar. They used to say, don't you dare dream. The killer lead on one time. There was too much said, and now they're gone. They said, did you hear about that family that burnt down in the house? I hear the words. They say it's just some games they made up to watch people die. Yeah, they whisper too softly.

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They wanted a tide to take them away. So while they're living, they can watch the hate fall away. Children used to draw rainbows.

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0: out of the vehicle.
1: Oh,
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1: one.
0: Running forward. There comes another passenger out of the back seat. These kids are struggling, and
1: oh,
0: look at this.
1: Get
0: he's getting
1: in.
0: Back in the vehicle. Another one back in the vehicle, and finally, CHP in the pursuit now, right behind.

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Dusty collection.

Nancy, and this is what she said. 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Get your life, stop Peter Panning. 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

Thank you very much, Andrew. Bravissimo, bravissimo Fortense.

I am H-I-M, the Gen Z Eminem. That's me, that's right, that's me, that's right, that's me, damn right. Baby, when it, boy, Jesus Christ,

money long, yes, I'm him, you spot on. I-T-B-O-Y-B-B-N-O, dollar sign. That's me, that's right, that's me, that's right. I am H-I-M, the Gen Z M&M. That's me, that's right. Bitch, I'm him. Yeah.

0: wrong with you?
1: I-T-B-O-Y-B-B-N-O-$. That's me. That's right. That's me. That's right. I am H-R-M. The Gen Z M&M.

Well, I started in the year 1966. First session that I played was by Barbecue Lawn in Fleet Street, that's down in Central Kingston. It was part of all you've got to do, cream of the crop. When you're younger, when you can get

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It seems I have been walking for years and years and years. And I don't know where I'm going. I hear the sound leading me on. And I don't know where it is taking me.

Sometimes I wonder if I know where I'm going. 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It seems I have been walking for years and years and years. And I don't know where I'm going. I hear the sound leading me on. And I don't know where it is taking me.